really hard, you know. I'm trying my best, but some days, well, I'd say they're just ending up. But I'm so tired. So tired of pretending I'm okay when all I wanna do is scream. I'm sad, people. I'm sad and I don't know why. I didn't have an explanation when everything in my life seems so right. But man, I get crushed. I get crushed by my own existence. I mean, how sad is that? But maybe this is not so bad. Maybe you will be crushed and sad for a moment or two, you'd say. But you will. Damn, I will get up.

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Oh, I'm such a pleaser till the fever is gone. My favorite people are strangers. 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Before I even notice, there goes the bang. 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
0: Jimmy Cliff for one more day, baby. Reggae Night. Remember the 80s.

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1: Για το lounge του κόσμου της μίξης, τώρα ο DJ Jiménez από τη Βραζιλία.

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1: This is for the foster children, for the runaways, for the underworld, and the underpaid.

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